Come out drinking with me tonight. The summer's almost gone. 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

then Lucinda, that feeling is a creeping one. 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The summer's almost gone, and soon the path that leads to your house will be all treacherous with the frost, and I make it last in these cold and lonely nights.

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I used to play one mean guitar. I guess I'm just somebody who has given up on the me and you. I'm not alone, I've met a few. Traveling light like we used to do. But if the road leads back to you, must I forget the things I knew when I was friends with one or two? Traveling light,